let's get the party started. See you at the bar, you was hardly talking. That's when I knew that your heart was scarring. Friends to lovers need a part to star in. Like, wait, babe, let me

It's Mr. 305 checking in for the remix. You know they had that 75 Street Brazil. Well, this year's gonna be called Gaiocho. Que hola, gata. Que hola, omega. And this how we gonna do it. Dale.

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2: Viva FM News. This is Nathan Morley. The World Health Organization says there are now 600 suspected cases of Ebola and 139 suspected deaths. 51 cases have been confirmed in the Democratic Republic of Congo and two more in Uganda. The WHO has declared a public health emergency, but says the outbreak is not yet a pandemic. The United Kingdom has softened plans to ban imports of diesel and jet fuel made from Russian oil in third countries. Ministers in London say new sanctions will be phased in over the coming months, partly because the Strait of Hormuz has been effectively blocked since the start of the US-Israel war with Iran. The President of Cyprus is on a three-day visit to India. Talks are focusing on the India-Middle East-Europe economic corridor. President Christodoulidis says the trip is important following the Indian Prime Minister's visit to Cyprus last June. Israeli airstrikes have killed at least 21 people in southern Lebanon, according to the health ministry there. 12 people, including three children and three women, died in a single strike on a house in Deir Kounoun al-Nar. And the French singer and actor Patrick Buell has denied accusations that he sexually assaulted several women during his 50-year career. Prosecutors in France are examining some of the claims. They're the headlines from Viva FM. Stick with us. Your weather word is next.
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2: And the weather from Viva. Well, cloudy up in the mountains, but clear here on the coast and right around the country. Top temperatures of 24 degrees Celsius, falling down to 15 degrees tonight. We will have a generally fine day, and tomorrow will be pretty much the same. However, we can expect more cloud on Friday. Sunrise this morning was at 5:44. It sets this evening at 7:50, and the UV level is moderate. You're up to date. That's the news and weather from 104.3 Viva FM.
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It's Viva FM, today's best mix for Paphos on a Thursday morning. It's not a blue Monday, it's a fuchsia Thursday. Go on then. And I'm here till 10 o'clock on Viva FM, today's best mix for Paphos. Welcome, here's the new song from Duran Duran together with Nile Rodgers, Free to Love.

Free. It's Duran Duran, that's their new song, and it's Free to Love. And there's a fantastic video that goes along with that song. Have a look on wherever, on YouTube, and you'll see what I mean. It's kind of set in an Italian TV show that's at the end of the 70s, kind of a TV type show, pop show with, you know, like a Top of the Pops sort of affair where there's a selection of artists and it's all very beautiful. And Nile Rodgers is playing the guitar. It's all very nice. They've gone to a lot of trouble. Deserves to be a bigger hit. What's going on? Viva FM. And here we are. First thing in the morning. And I did say to you yesterday, I had an amazing dream last night, but I couldn't remember what it was. And just be careful what you wish for. As I said that yesterday, and it's almost like somebody has said, ah, you want to remember your dreams? Here's one you'll remember. I was at this gathering last night, and there was a guy turned up with a huge pair of scissors, and he was cutting people's tongues off. Was what? What's that? I don't know. Is it a message from the gods? Will you shut up? Okay, I can take a hint.

It's Ray and Where Is My Husband, the biggest hit of 2026. And the good news is she's now engaged and is set to get married at some stage, whenever she's got another song out, presumably, about getting married or something like that. Very nice. The power of advertising, the power of suggestion. You rock my world. It's Michael Jackson, a touch of the... Ow, ow!

It's Michael Jackson and You Rock My World on Viva FM. I remember when that came out, whenever it was, at the beginning of the 2000s, or was it at the end of the 90s? It was one of those, anyway, ages ago. But at the time, I was working at a radio station where we played CDs, and the CDs were brought round by the record company, and the representative kept coming back with different versions of that. Obviously, Michael Jackson wasn't completely convinced about the song itself, or maybe the mix of it, I'm not quite sure. It was actually written for Justin Timberlake. And, you know, the guy turned up from the record company, "Have you got that CD? Can I have it back?" "Yeah, of course, what's the problem?" "Here's another one." And then, "It's been re-recorded. It's been remixed." It's like, "Can we play this one?" "Yeah, not till Monday. Not till Monday. I might ring you at the weekend." "Oh, thank you very much." And, ouch! Just play Off the Wall or something, or Billie Jean, much easier.

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1: Good morning. SpaceX unveiled its plans to list publicly on the US stock market yesterday, disclosing its investor prospectus and revealing details about its financials for the first time. Elon Musk's rocket and satellite operations company will go public on the NASDAQ exchange at a valuation of around $1.75 trillion under the symbol SPCX. That's likely on June the 12th. It's seeking up to $80 billion in investment. And NVIDIA continued its year-long streak of beating Wall Street's expectations for growth yesterday, reassuring most investors that the AI boom, particularly the global explosion of data centers, will continue. A major portion of NVIDIA's revenue comes from its data center business. The chipmaker reported yesterday a 92% year-over-year growth of this vertical to a record $75.2 billion. The company is facing some competition in producing chips now from other tech giants, though, such as Amazon and Google. Looking at the markets, the FTSE 100 up by 0.99 of a percentage point, the Dow Jones up by 1.31%, the NASDAQ up by 1.54%, the Nikkei 225 this morning up by 3.58%. Pound against the euro, 1.1556, the dollar, 1.3429, Swiss franc this morning, 1.0571, and the euro to the dollar, 1.1619.
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It's Viva FM, today's best mix for Paphos. And it was the new song from Jazzy featuring Calvin Harris, or the other way around, depending. And it's called Satisfy. Hopefully everybody is. Good morning. And this is Dave Asher, here to satisfy you this morning. Failing miserably. Until 10 o'clock, we'll have a crack at it. We've got plenty of time left. And a happy birthday to you if it's your birthday today. Whose birthday is it? It's Mr. Teague's birthday, the actor. He's 74 today, from, of course, the A-Team, Fool. And also, Zigzag is 25, he's on YouTube. Lin Z, the bassist, is 50 today. Happy birthday to Lin. Bobby Cox, the baseball manager, he's ever-present in our thoughts. He's 85 today. Also, there's Cody Johnson, the country singer, who's 39. And we also have Kevin Quinn, the actor. He's 29 today. There's Sang-hyun Lee, who's 30. He's an actor, obviously, in the Far East. And also Josh Allen. He's a footballer, but American football. Ah, he's 30 today. I only know he's an American footballer because he's got that weird helmet on. But anyway, also, Lisa Edelstein, the actress, is 60. Happy birthday to her. Sophie Camara is 24, the singer. Also, there's Feruza Balk, who's 52, the actress. Also, Max B, the rapper. And also, today, it would have been, we celebrate his posthumous birthday. It's the notorious B.I.G.'s birthday, or would have been, of course, Biggie, Biggie, Biggie. He was born this day, 1972, and wasn't here for long. But he certainly made an impact whilst he was here, up until 1997.

Diva FM. We hypnotise you with the sounds of Biggie Smalls first thing in the morning. And the notorious B.I.G. would have been celebrating his birthday on this day in 1972. And who shot Biggie? That's the question. Well, we don't know. It's a cold case. And if you did know the answer, I might suggest you keep it to yourself and try and avoid trouble at all costs. Happy birthday posthumously to him. And Gautier's birthday today. Happy birthday to him. And Gautier, or Gautai, or he was born this day in 1980, and his real name is actually from Belgium originally and moved down to Australia to change his name. And why would you change your name to, I don't know, Gautai? Gautier? Gautier? And I don't know. His original name, Walter de Backer, which is much easier to say. Happy birthday to him, to Walter, and is the remix of somebody I used to know. Known as somebody. It's because we're on the cutting edge. If it's your birthday, have a great day today.

It's Gautier Gautier. Gautier, and it was somebody I used to know on Viva FM. Happy birthday to Walter de Backer, who's celebrating his birthday today. And originally a Belgian, these days an Australian, and born this day in 1980. 1980, as he used to say. Fijne verjaardag, if you're jarig today, vandaag. Okay, enjoy. And a little knowledge is a dangerous thing. Too much knowledge, ignorance is bliss. It's Teddy Swims, Mr. Know-It-All.

It's Teddy Swims, and it's Mr. Know-It-All, although he wishes ignorance was bliss and he knew nothing, indeed. We shall be enlightened after a quick look at the newspapers this morning, see what's going on here. Prince William, from the British royal family, of course, beams as he celebrates Aston Villa's Europa League triumph and gets his hands on the silverware. Future King cries tears of joy, seeing his beloved side end their 30-year trophy drought and lift their first title since he was 13. Some lovely pictures there of Prince William and the silverware. Also, we've got the ongoing Katie Price sharing another update on the mystery of her missing husband, Lee Andrews, and his active Facebook status, even though he's been arrested or he's been kidnapped, or he's obviously a bit of a one. And previous partners of Lee have tried to warn Katie this isn't a particularly wholesome gentleman. You might wish to look elsewhere. I've just got married to him. Well, that's a shame. You're a bit hasty there, but it's an ongoing saga, and I'm not quite sure exactly what the story is. I do know you can't leave Dubai if you have some unsettled debts, and they've been registered. So obviously, people have registered debts against him, and he's unable to leave. Although he just can't say, "I can't leave. I've got some debts." You wouldn't, would you, to your new bride? You'd say something like, "I've been kidnapped." You would, yeah. And also, we've got a selection of other stories. Maybe I should just give up and play some Whitney Houston. Do you think that's a good idea? We have... Whitney, save us!

It's Whitney Houston, How Will I Know That He Really Loves Me? I'm not quite sure. Casey Price doesn't know either. In fact, it's all a mystery. And UFO stories in the newspapers this morning, these are ever more scary. And I'm sure these have been planted so that we don't think about other news that's in the offing at the moment. So, yes. You always find that, though, don't you? If there's some really serious news. I'm not a conspiracy theorist by any means, but the thing is, you know, when there's, I don't know, COVID, or there's a war, or there's economic darkness, the UFOs come out again. Curious. Just a coincidence, I suspect so. Those aliens, they don't know what's going on down here, do they? But the news is on with Nathan, and then the 80s at 8 will be safer, and also it's International Waiting Day, so we'll be waiting after, pardon, waiting, as in waiter. Waiter, waitress, if you don't mind, thank you very much indeed, garçon. It's coming up after 8 o'clock this morning on Viva FM, just before the news. Somber as a home record.

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10: Viva FM News, this is Nathan Morley. The World Health Organization says there are now 600 suspected cases of Ebola and 139 suspected deaths. 51 cases have been confirmed in the Democratic Republic of Congo and two more in Uganda. The WHO has declared a public health emergency, but says the outbreak is not yet a pandemic. The United Kingdom has softened plans to ban imports of diesel and jet fuel made from Russian oil in third countries. Ministers in London say new sanctions will be phased in over the coming months, partly because the Strait of Hormuz has been effectively blocked since the start of the US-Israel war with Iran. The President of Cyprus is on a three-day visit to India. Talks are focusing on the India-Middle East-Europe economic corridor. President Christodoulidis says the trip is important following the Indian Prime Minister's visit to Cyprus last June. Israeli airstrikes have killed at least 21 people in southern Lebanon, according to the health ministry there. 12 people, including 3 children and 3 women, died in a single strike on a house in Deir Kounoun al-Nar. And the French singer and actor Patrick Buell has denied accusations that he sexually assaulted several women during his 50-year career. Prosecutors in France are examining some of the claims. They're the headlines from Viva FM. Stick with us. 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
10: And the weather from Viva. Well, cloudy up in the mountains, but clear here on the coast and right around the country. Top temperatures of 24 degrees Celsius, falling down to 15 degrees tonight. We will have a generally fine day and tomorrow will be pretty much the same. However, we can expect more cloud on Friday. Sunrise this morning was at 5:44. It sets this evening at 7:50 and the UV level is moderate. You're up to date. That's the news and weather from 104.3 Viva FM.
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Blimey. That's a song I've not heard for a long time. Ice House and Hey Little Girl from the 1980s on the 80s at 8. And Ice House, by the way, it was Guy Pratt, who is the son of Mike Pratt, who was Jeffrey Randall in Randall and Hopkirk Deceased. I just thought I'd share that with you. And also, it was a song from ZZ Top, The Hairy Boys, apart from the one known as Frank Beard. Frank Beard didn't have a beard. He was the only one not to. And Give Me All Your Loving from ZZ Top and Lady Love Me one more time. George Benson. George Bad Benson, as he used to be known. Bad. What's bad about him? On the 80s at 8 on Viva FM.

0: It's Viva FM. There's Harry Styles. Respect your mother. And DJs don't dance anymore. DJs never did. Terrible dancers became DJs. It was a way to go to a nightclub to speak to people, and you didn't have to make a fool of yourself dancing because you were busy with your albums, with your vinyls. You were rearranging your songs in alphabetical order, and everybody would flock to you to hear that song that you couldn't find. Are you not going to play that one? I was so embarrassed the last time I worked in a nightclub, and it was actually at a nightclub. This is in Blackpool, and there's a place there called The Syndicate, and somebody called me and said, I can't do Saturday night, can you do it for me? And I said, yeah, go on then. And I thought, well, I've not done this for a long time. So I went in there and I took somebody with me, like a bodyguard. Okay, this guy Ryan, who was about 18, 19, and there's me there. You know, right, okay, what we're playing. Okay, I know all the songs, it's not a problem, but to have the credibility to mix it all up and to, yeah, it was a bit embarrassing. Anyway, Ryan was there as like the bodyguard, and any requests, he would take them, yeah. And all we had was, tell your dad, has he got any Elvis Presley? Tell your dad.
1: He's not my dad.
0: Anyway, from the evening, I gave him all the money. I said, thank you so much for coming. Take this money, please, and we'll never do it again. What a nightmare. But it's International Waiters Day today, and a day to consider if you're a waiter, are you getting the maximum of the job? Are you getting the maximum satisfaction? Are you getting the maximum money? Are you getting the maximum credibility? And also, more importantly, tips at the end of the evening. How to get great tips? Be charming but authentic. Engage naturally with guests without forcing conversation. Stay attentive. Monitor tables discreetly to refill drinks or address needs before being asked. Why do waiters always say to you, it's like they look at you, don't they? And they come over when you've got a mouthful of food. Is everything all right for you? It's like, you don't want me to answer. I'll just go. And teamwork. Coordinate with fellow staff to ensure smooth service, especially in banquet or large group settings. Bring forth the roast peacock again. I'll have another one. Appearance, dress neatly and maintain good hygiene, as presentation affects customer perception of you. And by combining these skills, you'll be able to engage with the clientele and get yourself a nice huge tip. And also feel as though it's a job well done for waiting staff. With DJs, just be under 40. Thank you very much.
2: Tell your dad. What's he playing now? Sabrina Carpenter. She's in bed.
0: She's the lucky one.

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1: Good morning. SpaceX unveiled its plans to list publicly on the US stock market yesterday, disclosing its investor prospectus and revealing details about its financials for the first time. Elon Musk's rocket and satellite operations company will go public on the Nasdaq exchange at a valuation of around $1.75 trillion under the symbol SPCX. That's likely on June the 12th. It's seeking up to $80 billion in investment. And Nvidia continued its year-long streak of beating Wall Street's expectations for growth yesterday, reassuring most investors that the AI boom, particularly the global explosion of data centers, will continue. A major portion of Nvidia's revenue comes from its data center business. The chipmaker reported yesterday a 92% year-over-year growth of this vertical to a record $75.2 billion. The company is facing some competition in producing chips now from other tech giants, though, such as Amazon and Google. Looking at the markets, the FTSE 100 up by 0.99 of a percentage point, the Dow Jones up by 1.31%, the Nasdaq up by 1.54%, the Nikkei 225 this morning up by 3.58%. Pound against the euro, 1.1556, the dollar, 1.3429, Swiss franc this morning, 1.0571, and the euro to the dollar, 1.1619.
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It's Beaver FM. There's Robbie Williams and it's Feel. And this is Dave Asher. Good morning. Hope you're well. And we did go off the air for a bit, but it's nice that you're still there. Hello. I'm still here. And here we are. Well, there we are then. And that's all very prolific and profound, isn't it? First thing in the morning, it's like poetry, this programme. Anyway, I'll be here till 10 o'clock, as far as I know. 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

It's Madonna and I Feel So Free from the Confessions 2 album. That's one of a couple of songs she's got released at the moment. The other one with Sabrina Carpenter. We look forward to the rest materialising quite soon. And Madonna's always reinventing herself, but she always goes back to a previous time. That's very sort of reminiscent of Donna Summer in the 1970s in a way, isn't it? Which just goes to show when it comes to fans and fashions, everything just goes in a cycle, whether it's things in tins or bell-bottom jeans. Talking of things in tins, making a return, they are crazy for tuna. Tuna! Tuna is the new caviar, apparently, according to influencers on the internet here. And it turns out that tinned tuna, I'm very pleased to hear it's not fresh tuna, it's tinned, yeah? Either dry or in some sort of brine. Brine, you say? Indeed. Anyway, so yeah, I've not had tuna for a long time, as I don't really eat fish or seafood. Well, not really. I don't, full stop. Otherwise, they come out in all sorts of lumps, bumps, and go into a very strange mood. Not that I'm not in a strange mood anyway, but yeah, so tuna, that's the must-have. And influencers going crazy for tuna. And they're boiling tuna, frying it, toasting it, and doing all sorts of things with tuna. And yet the tuna sushi bake, it's a popular thing now. And yeah, so you get the tuna with the sushi, and it's a bit of a fishy affair, which you'd have probably worked out for yourself. So tuna, that's the way forward. Other things coming back in that haven't been so popular, there's rice pudding, and also semolina milk puddings making a return as well. No news on the blancmange, not coming through, just too milky.

It's Fleetwood Mac as the 70s are back in with tins of tuna and milk puddings. And also, this season's colour is blue. And not just any blue, it's Capri blue. What, the same colour as a Ford Capri from the 1970s? Presumably, yes. Fantastic. Also, leather goods are in. Yes, and shiny leather pieces and capes. And Speedos. Great for the beach? Speedos over the codpiece or the other way around? I'll leave that one with you. Viva FM, always in fashion. Lady Gaga and

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1: It's Viva FM. There's Lady Gaga together with Doechii, and it was Runway. And that's from The Devil Wears Prada 2, which is now at movie theatres across Cyprus. If you'd like to go and see it. I haven't seen the first one yet. And I did mean to actually try and make an effort, and it's not happened at all. I haven't even watched Dirty Dancing.

Yeah, but anyway, we're just taken away from the movies by the upcoming World Cup. And of course, yes. Pardon? Is he lying again? He might be. Here's the theme from the World Cup, and it's Shakira with lots of footballers and football teams featured in this song. Pardon? It's Die Die.

It's Viva FM, there's Shakira, and the World Cup anthem, which is called Die, Die, on Viva FM. And I learned a long time ago not to lie about things and try and bluff your way through things that you don't know about, because if you've got to do that over a period of weeks, maybe months, it just doesn't work at all. So, you know, I'm all right talking about the Eurovision Song Contest, but when it comes to the World Cup, we probably, here on Viva FM, will not be featuring all the kinks that count, as they say on the radio when they're doing the football. All the kinks that count here on Viva FM. No, maybe not. A Rolling Stone, or two, or three. And their latest, I know about the Rolling Stones, it's fine. And the album is called Foreign Tongues. The new song is called In the Stars.

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8: Viva FM News, this is Nathan Morley. The World Health Organization says there are now 600 suspected cases of Ebola and 139 suspected deaths. 51 cases have been confirmed in the Democratic Republic of Congo and two more in Uganda. The WHO has declared a public health emergency, but says the outbreak is not yet a pandemic. The United Kingdom has softened plans to ban imports of diesel and jet fuel made from Russian oil in third countries. Ministers in London say new sanctions will be phased in over the coming months, partly because the Strait of Hormuz has been effectively blocked

0: since the start of the US-Israel war with Iran. The President of Cyprus is on a three-day visit to India. Talks are focusing on the India-Middle East-Europe economic corridor. President Christodoulidis says the trip is important following the Indian Prime Minister's visit to Cyprus last June. Israeli airstrikes have killed at least 21 people in southern Lebanon, according to the health ministry there. 12 people, including 3 children and 3 women, died in a single strike on a house in Deir Kounoun al-Nar. And the French singer and actor Patrick Buell has denied accusations that he sexually assaulted several women during his 50-year career. Prosecutors in France are examining some of the claims. They're the headlines from Viva FM. Stick with us. Your weather word is next.
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0: And the weather from Viva. Well, cloudy up in the mountains, but clear here on the coast and right around the country. Top temperatures of 24 degrees Celsius, falling down to 15 degrees tonight. We will have a generally fine day, and tomorrow will be pretty much the same. However, we can expect more cloud on Friday. Sunrise this morning was at 5:44. It sets this evening at 7:50, and the UV level is moderate. You're up to date. That's the news and weather from 104.3 Viva FM.
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It's Michael Gray with The Weeknd. I can't wait for the weekend to begin. Patience is a virtue. Indeed, we are virtuous. And yes, this is Dave Asher. 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If you'd like to save some money, if you're transferring money regularly, you certainly will with a better exchange rate. And the team, of course, have been in Paphos for 21 years. I'll leave that one with you. Crazy, meantime, is Seal balancing a ball on the end of his nose.

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Today's best mix for Pathos. Playing them old, playing them new, and it was Seal and Crazy. This is brand new. This is a song I guarantee you've never heard before. And it's a name you've heard before. It's Serhan, who, of course, has had lots of disco-y type hits at the end of the 1970s. And he's still around. He's still making music. He's decided to try and put in a bit of an effort when it comes to a comeback. So you might remember Supernature, which was written by Lena Lovitch, who you might remember. Lucky Number, Say When, Angels, all of those. What Would I Do Without You? And this is a new song from Serhan, which is, or Serhan, as sometimes he's known as. Who knows? Anyway, here he is, whatever his name is, and the song is called New Highs.

It's Viva FM's Cerrone, or Cerrone if you prefer, le retour du Cerrone, and the return of Cerrone, and it's New Highs on Viva FM. And if you fancy a touch of the classics, how about some Shakespeare at the Kurion, the ancient amphitheatre between here and Limassol, just a beautiful location. And every summer there's a production, a Shakespearean or other type classical production on at the amphitheatre. If you fancy going this year, the dates for it are the 9th, the 10th and the 11th of July. Each of the performances at 8 o'clock in the evening. And if you'd like to go, it's Othello this year, which is a beautiful play. And of course, much of Othello, originally by Shakespeare, much of it is kind of imagined to be in Cyprus. So the Kurion, probably the most authentic stage in the world for the production. If you fancy getting tickets, it's ShakespeareKurion.com, or you can go to soldoutticketbox.com and get the tickets for that performance. It'll be a beautiful evening, and the amphitheatre, just take a cushion with you because the seats are very hard indeed and it can be a bit chilly. So take a jacket with you as well. Even though it's July, you'll be thinking, I don't need a jacket. You do. All right, then. And Othello, of course, one of Shakespeare's most gripping tragedies, a powerful tale of love, jealousy and betrayal, when the scheming takes place and the poison goes to the mind of the Moorish general Othello against his innocent wife Desdemona. The consequences are devastating, raw, passionate and deeply human, a widely considered play to be one of the greatest ever written by Shakespeare. Othello, coming soon. Darling.

It's Harry Styles, there's American Girls on Viva FM, today's best mix for Paphos. And after all that drama, serious drama, we lighten the atmosphere. We lighten the load with a touch of the bangaranga.

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It's Beaver FM, there's Kate Bush, and it was running up that hill. Let's have a look at the horoscopes for today, see what's going on. The pace of life for you, Aries, can accelerate, and if you're someone who thrives on tackling word teasers, quizzes, or Sudoku, this can be prime time for you to showcase your mental dexterity. Duh. Practical matters have dominated over the last 4 weeks, so the cerebral, you say, gear shift can be just what you need to spark new enthusiasm and bright and buzzy interactions with others. Taurus, if you've been enjoying new pursuits and interests recently, you can now review and appreciate just how much progress you've made. Things can shape up in a more structured and meaningful way, and you could even see an increase in your income. Being an earth sign, you have an appreciation of tangible results, and these can now start to show themselves for you. Gemini, this is me. What have we got? The sun returns to your sign after an 11-month absence. Oh, summer's here. That's good news. Start ironing the speedos. It's a time of freshness and revitalization, but also after a period of introspection, you can move more into the moment. Your physical vitality will increase, as will your enthusiasm for life. You can also inject more drive into any ongoing strands that are important to you, Gemini, or instigate new projects as of now. Cancer, even though you're feeling restless, this is because of Uranus. There's a joke there somewhere. Oh, dear. And yes, you're likely to be experiencing lots of interesting insights, and you've had some powerful inner realizations recently. With the sun joining up with the planet of Gemini now, you enter your annual period of reflection. Your openness to different forms of healing will grow from now, and so will the part of you that likes solitude. Leo, new and interesting people have caught your imagination recently, and you may have spent more time socializing with those who in the past may not have appealed to you. With the sun also moving into this most sociable of areas, joining Uranus, which sparked this, the desire to bring extra meaning and stimulation to your network is going to increase further, Leo. Virgo, and you've got a fabulous opportunity over the next 4 weeks to raise your profile and to achieve greater recognition. Look to showcase your talents at every turn. You often work patiently behind the scenes, but your star quality is set to glow magnificently. And if you've been thinking about changing jobs, it's a great time to really get purposeful about this, Virgo. Get yourself a new job. Librans, although you can be very attuned to your interactions with others, the sun's arrival, a lot of movements in the planets there, Libra, and yes, if there are interests that you'd like to pursue, that would allow you to be more adventurous and expansive. They can give you a real sense of exhilaration. Don't believe anything is out of reach at the moment, Libra. Scorpio, your gift is for teasing out the meaning of situations. What's it all about, eh? Scorpio. Even if they're not immediately obvious, with the sun moving into the chatty Gemini, you could have some bubbly conversations over the next month, but you'll be deciphering what people's true motivations are. Through these exchanges, you can learn or evolve at a deeper, more psychological, but profound level. Sagittarius, you may have had some surprising experiences recently, as your curiosity has drawn you towards different types of people and some stimulating conversations. But if you want to create greater harmony in any kind of relationship, the sun's warming encouragement can help your progress for the next month or so. You may feel also more open to other people's points of view. Capricorn, today's a great opportunity to conduct an in-depth lifestyle audit. Even if you feel that you're organized, virtuous in what you eat and drink or the amount of exercise that you get, the chances are that if you have an audit, you will tense out some other opportunities to make small but important incremental changes. Achieving such marginal gains can prove very satisfying and helpful for you, Capricorn. Aquarius, and you move from a time when home, family and emotional priorities have dominated to a much more social, interactive and even playful period, Aquarius. And this is also a fabulous time for you to showcase your charisma. Your charisma is on show, and your personality power, it's out there. People who encounter you now can find your ideas and persona captivating, accept invitations and dive into the social world. And finally, Pisces, chances are you've been so busy recently, Pisces, it's been hard to catch your breath. So the sun's arrival and passage for the next month through a calmer part of the journey is urging you to pause and take stock of recent developments. If some domestic chores have been neglected,
it's a good opportunity to address those. Family meetup can also be rather appealing at the moment, Pisces.

It's Calvin Harris and Jazzy on the new song from them, and it was Satisfied on Viva FM. Hopefully you're satisfied. If you're not, we'll try again tomorrow from 7 o'clock in the morning. This was Dave Asher on The Breakfast Show on Viva FM. 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
1: Viva FM News, this is Nathan Morley. The World Health Organization says there are now 600 suspected cases of Ebola and 139 suspected deaths. 51 cases have been confirmed in the Democratic Republic of Congo and two more in Uganda. The WHO has declared a public health emergency, but says the outbreak is not yet a pandemic. The United Kingdom has softened plans to ban imports of diesel and jet fuel made from Russian oil in third countries. Ministers in London say new sanctions will be phased in over the coming months, partly because the Strait of Hormuz has been effectively blocked since the start of the US-Israel war with Iran. The President of Cyprus is on a three-day visit to India. Talks are focusing on the India-Middle East-Europe economic corridor. President Christodoulidis says the trip is important following the Indian Prime Minister's visit to Cyprus last June. Israeli airstrikes have killed at least 21 people in southern Lebanon, according to the health ministry there. 12 people, including three children and three women, died in a single strike on a house in Deir Kounoun al-Nar. And the French singer and actor Patrick Buell has denied accusations that he sexually assaulted several women during his 50-year career. Prosecutors in

0: France are examining some of the claims. There are the headlines from Viva FM. Stick with us. Your weather word is next.
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0: And the weather from Viva. Well, cloudy up in the mountains, but clear here on the coast and right around the country. Top temperatures of 24 degrees Celsius, falling down to 15 degrees tonight. We will have a generally fine day, and tomorrow will be pretty much the same. However, we can expect more cloud on Friday. Sunrise this morning was at 5:44. It sets this evening at 7:50, and the UV level is moderate. You're up to date. That's the news and weather from 104.3 Viva FM.
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1: Mr. Worldwide to infinity, you know the roof on fire. 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